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1: Take that silly thing down, man. 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Take it fucking down. Tell us something we don't know.

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It's falling away from me. Less falling away from me.

Instagram, arroba FM Río Seco. Good fucking shoes. Listen carefully.

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